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1: From our relationship files, if you want to feel more connected to your partner, here are the things to say to them. This comes from psychiatrist Dr. Amy Banks from Wellesley College. Tell your partner, you get me. I love this. Dr. Banks says, it's a way of confirming how right you are for each other, and your partner is going to take pride in that. You know, you get me. Another thing to say to feel more connected to your partner, thank you for taking care of that. Dr. Banks says gratitude motivates your partner to be the best they can be. And studies show expressing gratitude, it makes you feel closer to your significant other too. And one more thing to say to your partner, something like this. You may not know how to load the dishwasher properly, but you're still the best. I'm looking for that phrase from my wife. Playfully taking jabs at your partner as long as there's affection behind it is known as unconditional positive regard. It's when we show our partner we see their flaws and see them realistically, but love them anyway. It encourages people to be more authentic around each other, which strengthens your bond.
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1: Well, here's some good news for me especially. There are significant health benefits to having grandkids. For example, having grandchildren strengthens grandparents' social ties, which boosts their mood and health. Research by University of Chicago psychologist John Cacioppo shows that having kids around increases socialization with the children and their parents and anybody else a grandparent sees while the kids are in their care. And that not only makes grandparents happier, it also strengthens their immune system and reduces their risk of heart disease. Hello. Another plus of having grandchildren, they keep your thinking sharp. I agree. It takes a lot of flexibility and mental energy to look after a highly active child. And being forced to think on your feet is one of the best ways to stave off dementia. And then being a grandparent improves physical fitness. I can attest to that. Whether you're teaching your grandkids to walk or dance or taking them to the park to play or chasing them around in the pool, more than 75% of seniors say being a grandparent helps them get the exercise they need.
2: IFYL, the intelligence for your life.
3: 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Didn't we just get it last year?
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0: 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More music and better variety. All right, my intelligent friends, if you're feeling a little anxious right now, drop everything, hit the playground, hop on one of the swings. Or if you have a porch swing, a rocking chair, or a hammock, that can do the trick too. And then spend 2 minutes swinging, rocking, or swaying. The repetitive motion puts the nervous system into a more relaxed state and calms the amygdala, which is the brain region linked to stress and anxiety. And swinging is so powerful, the University of Miami says it can reduce the output of stress hormones by 25% for 2 hours, just from 2 minutes of swinging, rocking, or swaying.
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2: So on this show, we from time to time share tips to help make you more likable, especially when you're meeting others for the first time. It's a valuable lesson. For example, psychologists recommend showering people with compliments, repeating their name, and asking them for advice, because those are all proven ways to make others feel important, so they're more likely to view you the same way. But here's a strategy that's even simpler than all of that. Whenever somebody asks you a question, just pause 3 seconds before you answer. That's it. It works because whenever you pause before answering somebody's question, it sends the message that you take them seriously and you want to really think about how you're going to respond. Plus, as long as you make it clear that you actually heard and understand the question with some nodding, people will think you're a good listener, which is another key quality in being more likable. You're going to be so likable. Plus, by pausing before you speak, you're significantly less likely to trip over your words, which makes you appear more competent. Bottom line, to instantly be more likable when somebody asks you a question, pause 3 seconds before replying.
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2: Are you a morning person or are you a night owl? Well, here we go with the benefits of being a morning person. Let's do this. First, early risers get more done. It's not me talking. That's the MRI scans talking. They show that our brain's prefrontal cortex is most active when we wake up early. That's the area used for decision-making, planning, goal-making, and willpower. But activity does drop later in the day from lower blood glucose levels, which makes everything seem harder. Early birds also tend to be more optimistic and agreeable. According to a study of 700 people published by the American Psychological Association, morning people reported feeling happier and healthier than night owls. They were also more proactive, meaning they were better at anticipating potential problems. They also had more willpower, and their positivity helped them tackle stressful situations better than night owls. But I got to tell you something, and I have a lot of friends who are musicians and artists who are night owls. I'm at my most creative when it's late at night, and I know a lot of you out there probably feel the same way. So love to get your feelings on this. Facebook.com/John Tesh.
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1: 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You know, doing things that tap into your artistic side can lengthen your life. 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University of Rochester researchers are saying one of the things people who live the longest have in common is taking opportunities to be creative. Human development professor Dr. Nicholas Turiano says creativity uses a variety of neural pathways in our brain, which is why it keeps us sharp. On top of that, creative people are also better at handling stress because they have an outlet for it. Being creative is a great way to sidestep the stressors and rechannel your energy. Try it.
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1: Question for you. Do you think it's time to embrace your alone time more often? Turns out even 15 minutes of privacy can have a dramatic calming effect. And this comes from Tweevy Wen, a professor at Durham University who studies solitude. Her research finds that just a little time by ourselves produces a huge general feeling of relaxation. Because on your own, there are fewer stimuli and no social expectations. However, there's a catch. Solitude can also lead to boredom or loneliness for some people who can't handle it. But here's how to harness the positive effects of this alone time. First, you have to have a plan. Professor Wen says some people don't deal well with empty time. So have a goal and a loose agenda, even if it's just reading one chapter in a book. That way you can look forward to your alone time. Avoid falling into worry and rumination when things are so quiet. And then she says, don't miss this, you got to stay off your phone. It's better to use your alone time to dive deeper into something that requires full concentration, whether it's making a recipe or writing in a journal, which I highly recommend. It's time to embrace our alone time. We'll all be healthier for it.
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0: to Elizabeth Ferris for West Virginia State Senate District 15, this wasn't part of the interview. It was just part of the conversation.
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0: This September, the Mountaineers are coming home.
1: 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Did they get him? 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
2: 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Brady's running. Brady, first down, West Virginia!
0: The biggest plays, the unforgettable moments.
3: 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The ball game is over!
0: The victories that make all of West Virginia proud.
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1: Here's Foley being chased thereafter. Did they get him? They got him! They got him back at the 27-yard line!
2: Sends the ball back, and Brady is going to fake it. Brady's running. Brady, first down, West Virginia!
0: The biggest plays, the unforgettable moments.
3: 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McKenzie kicks it. It is long enough. It is good! The ball game is over!
0: The victories that make all of West Virginia proud.
2: The West Virginia

Martinsburg at 5:25, Duffield's 5:43, Brunswick 6:08. That train is arriving in Washington around 7:35, and finally, train 878 is leaving at 6:25. For the MTA Transit team, I'm Austin Todd with your Mark Rail update.

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0: 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I don't see any accidents. 70 between Hancock, Hagerstown, Myersville, Frederick. All lanes are open. You merge on the southbound 270. It's not bad toward the lane divide. 15 across Point of Rocks. It's busy. Heavy getting into Luckett's. The rest of the ride to Leesburg is good. Route 9, Martinsburg to Charlestown. I don't see crashes. Traffic is going to slow when you get to the Berlin Turnpike. The rest of the ride to Route 7 is fine. And Route 7 between Winchester to Leesburg. Traffic is moving fine. I'm Allie Oakley with traffic.
1: Good morning from the MTA. Checking in on the MARC train system. Brunswick train 872 is leaving Harper's Ferry just before 5:30. Brunswick 5:40. Point of Rocks at 5:51. Expected arrival in Washington is about 7:10. Train 874 is leaving Martinsburg at 5:25. Duffield's 5:43. Brunswick 6:08. That train is arriving in Washington around 7:35. And finally, train 878 is leaving at 6:25. For the MTA Transit team, I'm Austin Todd with your MARC Rail update.
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0: Today's 97.5, more music, better variety. Good morning, it's Rona. You know what time it is, right? Time for some clickbait. Clickbait brought to you by L.A. Roberts Jewelers, old world jewelers for a new age. In case you missed it, Morgan Wallen and his Still the Problem tour is officially over. And throughout the tour, he donated over $1 million worth of instruments to 26 different schools in need across the cities where he performed. A portion of every ticket sold on the tour went to this foundation, to his foundation, which makes huge donations like that one possible. Shawn Mendes finally going Instagram official with his new love, Bruna Marquezine. Yeah, there's pictures. He wished her a happy 31st birthday. Okay, I'm into it. Love this one. Michael B. Jordan ended up FaceTiming with a woman who put his photo up alongside all of her other family photos on the wall, so he looked like a family member. And he said, thank you so much for all the love you've been showing. He actually FaceTimed with her. He's like, you've got a beautiful family. Thanks for including me in the collage, in the family pictures. And she held up her phone so he could see exactly where she had put the picture. And she's got a lot of notable folks up there, but he really seemed to like that. And back in June, he sent her a gift of David Yurman jewelry. Ooh, swanky. And there's an update to that certainly tragic story with Perez Hilton the other day in the live stream. And when it went awry, it wasn't only followers who were reaching out to authorities. Apparently, TikTok was also reporting that as well in hopes that someone would answer. And the reason why the live stream was visible for 15 to 20 minutes is that automated systems that flag the content within minutes, but a human moderation failure delayed its removal. So what we do know is Perez Hilton's family has posted that he's receiving care and they're asking to have the public respect his privacy. I've got some good news. Former bachelorette Jen Tran has earned her master's degree and now she's on the career path quite different from reality TV. Talking to People magazine, she says she's recently graduated from Barry University with her master's in clinical medical science and she's now a certified physician's assistant. Nice. That's it for clickbait this time. There is another one coming up next hour. Let's get a look at traffic.
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2: 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There are no accidents, even as you're going to Greencastle. 70 between Hancock, Hagerstown, South Mountain, and Frederick. All lanes are open. You merge onto southbound 270, and it's fine toward the lane divide. You're going to be fine. 15 across Point of Rocks, Luckett's to Leesburg. It's good. Route 9, Martinsburg to Charlestown. I don't see accidents. Traffic flows Harper's Ferry Road. Definitely slowing with the Berlin Turnpike. The rest of the ride to Route 7 is fine. Route 7 out of Winchester to Leesburg. Traffic is moving. And same thing if you are taking Route 7 the length. I'm Allie Oakley with traffic.
3: Good morning from the MTA. Checking in on the MARC train system. Brunswick train 872 is leaving Harper's Ferry just before 5:30. Brunswick 5:40. Point of Rocks at 5:51. Expect that arrival in Washington is about 7:10. Train 874 is leaving Martinsburg at 5:25. Duffield's 5:43. Brunswick 6:08. That train is arriving in Washington around 7:35. And finally, train 878 is leaving at 6:25. For the MTA Transit team, I'm Austin Todd with your MARC Rail update.
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5: At Thursday's Berkeley County Commission meeting, Commission Vice President Steve Catlett gave an update on the Ambulance Authority.
6: The Ambulance Authority last year, the fiscal year was finished June 30th, brought in an additional $1 million with not too many more transports at all, but the fact that the billing department is doing a better job of collections, they brought in an additional $1 million and they spent over $400K less than the previous year. So things are going extremely well.
5: Ahead of an August recess, the U.S. Senate has plenty piled up. Senator Shelley Moore Capito comments.
7: We have lots on our plate. I think number one certainly is making sure that the government is funded through to the middle of December. The deadline for funding is September the 30th, but we want to take the possibility of a shutdown off the table.
5: The Senate is working to pass a massive bipartisan package of more than 75 executive branch nominations, and the Senate plans to vote on confirming Todd Blanche as Attorney General, although some Republican holdouts have cast doubt on the likelihood.
7: We could get to all of that if we have cooperation from the Democrats to say these are good bipartisan bills we need to pass quickly. So while it looks like it's too much, and some of them may fall off, I think the core ones will get done, or, you know, we're going to stay here till we get them done.
5: Have a wonderful weekend. For the Panhandle News Network, I'm Clint Gage.
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8: 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On 81 between Winchester, Martinsburg, and Hagerstown, no accidents. Traffic is going to be fine. 70 between Hancock, Hagerstown, Myersville, Frederick, all lanes are open. Emerge on the southbound 270, and traffic is good toward Lane 515 across Point of Rocks. Busy. Luckett's to Leesburg, you're fine. Route 9 out of Martinsburg to Charlestown, I don't see accidents. Traffic slows into Hillsboro. Traffic is going to slow when you get to Percival Road to the Burrowland Turnpike. The rest of the ride to Route 7 is good. And Route 7 out of Winchester to Leesburg, that's fine. I'm Allie Oakley with traffic.
9: Good morning from the MTA. Checking in on the MARC train system. Brunswick trains 872 and 874 are both off and running. Train 872 is delayed about 5 minutes. Train 874 is on schedule this morning. Train 878 is leaving Martinsburg at 625, Duffield at 642, Harper's Ferry just before 7 o'clock. For the MTA Transit team, I'm Austin Todd with your MARC Rail update.
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11: Pop-up thunderstorms can expose weak spots quick. Make sure your home's storm ready

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1: Here's your Panhandle News Network forecast. Today, expect a mix of clouds with a chance of showers and a strong thunderstorm. It will be humid with a high of 89 degrees. The thunderstorms could lead to flash flooding and strong wind gusts in some areas. Tonight will be partly cloudy and humid with a low of 68. Tomorrow will bring more humidity with a blend of clouds and sunshine, along with a chance of an afternoon thunderstorm in the region. Thunderstorms could result in heavy downpours and localized damaging wind gusts. The high temperature will reach 88 degrees. With the AccuWeather forecast, I'm meteorologist Joe Lundberg on today's 97.5.

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0: my life gonna start today. Good morning. Good morning. Good morning. 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
1: Good morning to you. It is 6:17 on Friday, August 8th. How you doing? Have yourself a good day yesterday? I did. I kept plugging away at that old storage unit, y'all. That's what you're going to hear from me until I finally clear that thing out. Anyway, went there. Had somebody come by and pick some of the stuff up out of it. That was great. Then finally got home and then caught up with a friend that I hadn't talked to in a long time. He was having some health struggles, so it was good to kind of catch up. And then promptly proceeded to oversleep. Yay. All right, we are ready for a fry. Yay. I've got JD's tickets for you. I've got Tell Me Something Good. And I've also got a workday kickoff. So we will get into it right now. Let's. I want something good from you. My good thing is that I talked to my friend DC. Love him. Lives in another state now, so we have to resort to FaceTiming, but just to catch up a little bit really feels good. I'll tell you that. I saw these two stories and I was like, oh, wow. So this one is about somebody working hard and it's paying off. Check it out. Tell me something good. A former Wendy's shift manager from Massachusetts is getting ready to go to Yale after receiving a college scholarship funded by the franchise owners that he worked for. Talis Winter de Souza moved to the United States from Brazil, excelled at two community colleges, and was accepted to Yale, where he plans to study political science and human rights on a pre-law track. His former employers from the Wendy's followed through with their pledge to save money for every hour he worked to help cover his college tuition.

0: tuition. That's pretty amazing that they were like, yeah, we're going to do this. He thanked them in a social media post. Those men that supported him for this life-changing opportunity, saying sometimes all it takes is one person who believes in you. I'm living proof of that. Congratulations, Mr. D'Souza, and of course your bosses. All right, this one. Also, I was like, somebody really did the Lord's work. A team of garbage workers in Italy helped a woman who was like, I think I lost something kind of important. They're like, yeah, what is it? She's like, a lottery ticket worth over 1 million euros. Well, she accidentally threw it away. And so the workers traced the ticket through the waste collection system and searched more than 6 tons of trash before they found it. And it was intact. The woman was reunited with the ticket after covering the cost of that recovery effort. Well, that's cool. The director of the local waste management company said the woman cried with emotion when she learned the ticket had been found. So after the search, the director of the local waste place and his team all bought scratch-off tickets together and won 50 euros, so he described the whole experience as nothing short of miraculous. That's basically like $1.16 million is what she threw away, so I'm glad they helped her. That's pretty amazing. All right, what's your something good? 888-797-5975. Let's get a look at traffic.
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2: 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On 81 between Winchester, Martinsburg, Hagerstown, Greencastle, there are no accidents. Both northbound and southbound looking good. 70 between Hancock, Hagerstown, Myersville, and Frederick, all lanes are open. Merge onto southbound 270, you're not going to hit delays till Hyattstown, then you'll be fine in lane 5. 15 to Cross Point of Rocks, it's busy. Luckett's to Leesburg, it's good. Route 9 out of Martinsburg to Charlestown, no crashes. Traffic is going to slow when you get to Percival Road to the Berlin Turnpike as well as Hamilton Station. Route 7 out of Winchester to Leesburg, traffic is good to go. I don't see any delays for you. I'm Allie Oakley with traffic.
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Love the horns in that song. It is 6:29. So before we get to news, let's talk work real quick. This week was the MLB trade deadline, which you may or may not have cared about. I didn't know about it till I read this 2 minutes ago. But at any rate, this is a thing. Have you ever thought of what it would be like or how you'd feel if you were traded at work? Like if your boss was like, yeah, you're great, but we're going to send you over to the other people across town and you can work with them because they want your skills. I mean, I think it would switch things up, certainly. That's for sure. Well, they did a poll. 23% of people say they would have a positive reaction for being traded at work. And only 6% who say they'd love that if it would happen. Now, 17% say they'd have

0: a somewhat negative feeling. I mean, it does sort of feel like we're going to get rid of you. But if somebody if they paint it the right way, it's like, you know what? You're going to go to this great place and you'll meet new friends and they really want you there. I mean, I guess that works. And then if they leave out the part that they're going to get somebody good in exchange. But at any rate, 31% of people say they're just not sure how they feel about it. Younger adults like the feeling more than older adults. They'd be more into it, maybe because they're less rooted in the exact place where they're working right now. I don't know. The poll also asked if trading could be a thing to add to normal people's jobs, and just 3% say that'd be good for workers. 28% said that would be great for employers, and 15% say it would be good for both. You think that'd be good if you were able to be traded at work? I kind of think it might be good. It's just the only thing I worry about is the starting over part, you know, getting to know where everything is in a new office and all the new personalities. No, I don't like change that much. Maybe if it were more financially lucrative. I don't know. Anyway, you let me know what you think. Would you be willing to be traded at work? Would you look at that as a good thing or a bad thing? 888-797-5975. Let's get a look at news.
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2: President Trump signed a pair of executive orders at the White House on Wednesday relating to birthright citizenship. The orders restrict birthright citizenship involving children of foreign diplomatic staff, children of people classified as alien enemies, and children born in U.S. territories. The orders will no doubt be challenged after the Supreme Court already struck down Trump's attempt to end automatic birthright citizenship in children of non-citizens. A park in Maryland is being closed after the second beaver attack in 2 weeks. State authorities say a beaver bit a 19-year-old fisherman at Cunningham Falls State Park on Wednesday. The man says he was bitten on the leg and drove himself to a medical center in Hagerstown for treatment. It's the second time in the last 2 weeks that a beaver has attacked someone at the park. The first beaver tested positive for rabies. The beaver in yesterday's attack has been euthanized and will also be treated. The park, meanwhile, is being closed while officials test for a positive rabies outbreak. A CSX train jumped the tracks in South Charleston Thursday morning. Longtime First Avenue resident Patricia Clark said she felt it and heard it.
3: It sounded to me like we were having an earthquake and the noise. It really did. My house was shaking and this loud noise, and it dawned on me that it was a train derailment.
2: South Charleston Fire Chief Virgil White said he's thankful that there were no hazardous chemicals involved in the derailment.
4: The derailment's bad, but it's good that it was grain and not chemicals, because we would have a bigger problem on our hands.
2: Approximately 17 cars derailed on the tracks along First Avenue at shortly after 9:30 a.m. Have a wonderful weekend. For the Panhandle News Network, I'm Clint Gage.
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6: 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On 81 between Winchester, Martinsburg, Hagerstown, Greencastle, I don't see accidents. 70, Hancock, Hagerstown, South Mountain, not bad. It looks like we do have an accident. This one is going to be on 70 there at Braddock Heights. And it happened on the westbound side, but the eastbound side clearly can see it because you are slowing down for that. Shut down for a utility problem. It's going to be 17 at Highland School Road. Both directions are shut down for that. Southbound 270, no problems to the lane divide. 15 Point of Rocks, like it's to Leesburg, it's fine. Route 9, Martinsburg to Charleston.

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0: Better Variety. There she is, Alessia Cara, and Scars to Your Beautiful. We're going to talk about that a little bit in Clickbait, which is coming up. But I wanted to let you know that, yes, next hour, I've got your today's 97.5 Summer Cash keyword. A lot of folks are like, how exactly does this work? So what happens is we give you a keyword. This is the last day for it. So hopefully you're already aware of this, but what you do is you hear the keyword, then you go over to todays975.com, and on the front page, there's a, we call it the flipper. So first you'll see the registration for the Johnson & Johnson $30,000 Ultimate, Feel the Love Ultimate $30,000 giveaway, and then you will see something else, and then you will see something else, and then you will see the Summer Cash. So wait for it to flip by. Once you see something that says Summer Cash, click it. And then put the keyword in there when I give it to you just after 7. We'll have another keyword at noon and the final keyword at 5 p.m. So good luck. Let's go ahead and get some clickbait, shall we? Martha Stewart coming clean about plastic surgery. Clickbait brought to you by L.A. Roberts Jewelers, old world jewelers for a new age. Well, behind the scenes, executives at ESPN are said to be furious over recent comments made by Aaron Rodgers during a segment with Pat McAfee. Rodgers went off on lots of different things politically. And then there was a scandal that he talked about. And he involving a voter for MVP and Coach of the Year, and execs at ESPN were reportedly unhappy about those comments and weighing how they want to handle coverage of his highlights during the upcoming season. Sources also say there's little desire to go out of their way to promote Rodgers after he publicly criticized ESPN. Yeah, that's kind of hard to do. So even more after the situation with Perez Hilton, Ireland Baldwin, do you know who that is? That is the daughter of Kim Basinger and Alec Baldwin. It's all grown up now. And Ireland Baldwin addressed Perez Hilton's hospitalization, recalling their very rough history and accusing him of publicly humiliating her family and making unforgivable comments. Despite her criticism, Baldwin said Hilton's children deserve better and a healthy father, and hope he gets the help he needs and heals. Authorities responded after Hilton appeared to engage in self-harm during a live stream and confirmed later that he was safely taken to the hospital. Hilton's agent asked for privacy as he receives treatment, while his family says he was able to communicate and thank supporters for their prayers. Let's talk about Martha here for a second. You know, she's still going strong at 85. I had no idea she was 85 years old. Well, she looks amazing, and so people are always wondering, has she had any plastic surgery? Well, sorry, rumor mongers, there's not much to say. Yesterday, I told you she talked about her ex-husband. Well, now she's in People on the cover, and she visits a New York dermatologist every 4 months for filler treatments. Basically, here she is talking about all that.
1: I go to Dr. Dan Bilkin in New York City. He is a very superb dermatologist, and I use a little bit of fillers. I go maybe once every 4 months for touch-ups. I have not had any plastic surgery at all, except for a repair once when my lip got cut. I have never had plastic surgery. I will not go through. I don't need it. I don't think I need it. So I think doing facial exercises and having the best facials, I'm more maintenance kind of person. I'm not getting boobs done and hips and butts and stuff like that.
0: Well, she credits good genes, healthy eating, daily exercise, and peptides for her appearance. She added that she prefers a maintenance approach and all of that. And she said, you know, I don't smoke. I don't drink very much. She said, my mom looked great at 95. So there you go. Scars to your beautiful. That's where I was going with that. All right, that's it for Clickbait this time. There's another one next hour at 7:48.
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0: 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It's okay between Winchester, Martinsburg, and Hagerstown, Greencastle. I just don't see crashes. 70, Hancock, Hagerstown, not bad. The westbound side of 70 at Braddock Heights, completely shut down at Braddock Heights, and that's because of a crash. So you got to look out for direction. If you get over on the shoulder, you're going to be under direction to do so. The eastbound side no longer slowing down to take a look at that. 15 Point of Rocks, look, it's to Leesburg. It's good. Route 9 out of Martinsburg to Charlestown. I don't see crashes. It's going to slow when you get to the Berlin Turnpike as well as Hamilton Station. I'm Allie Oakley with traffic.
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3: At Thursday's Berkeley County Commission meeting, Commission Vice President Steve Catlett gave an update on the Ambulance Authority.
4: The Ambulance Authority last year, the fiscal year was finished June 30th, brought in an additional $1 million with not too many more transports at all. But the fact that the billing department is doing a better job of collections, they brought in an additional $1 million and they spent over $400K less than the previous year. So things are going extremely well.
3: Ahead of an August recess, the U.S. Senate has plenty piled up. Senator Shelley Moore Capito comments.
5: We have lots on our plate. I think number one certainly is making sure that the government is funded through to the middle of December. The deadline for funding is September the 30th, but we want to take the possibility of a shutdown.

0: down off the table.
1: The Senate is working to pass a massive bipartisan package of more than 75 executive branch nominations, and the Senate plans to vote on confirming Todd Blanche as Attorney General, although some Republican holdouts have cast doubt on the likelihood.
0: We could get to all of that if we have cooperation from the Democrats to say these are good bipartisan bills we need to pass quickly. So while it looks like it's too much, and some of them may fall off, I think the core ones will get done, or, you know, we're going to stay here till we get them done.
1: Have a wonderful weekend. For the Panhandle News Network, I'm Clint Gage.
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3: 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On 81 between Winchester, Martinsburg, Hagerstown, Greencastle, there are no accidents. 70 between Hancock, Hagerstown. The rest of the ride toward Frederick is fine. The westbound side of 70 at Braddock Heights, there's an accident. And all lanes were completely shut down for that crash. The eastbound side is fully open. 15 across Point of Rocks, Luckett's to Leesburg, it's good. Route 9 out of Martinsburg to Charlestown. I don't see any accidents. Traffic is going to slow when you get to the Berlin Turnpike in Hamilton Station. At Route 7, Winchester to Leesburg, you're good to go. I'm Allie Oakley with traffic.
4: Today is 97.5 weather.
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6: Here's your Panhandle News Network forecast. Today, expect a mix of clouds with a chance of showers and a strong thunderstorm. It will be humid with a high of 89 degrees. The thunderstorms could lead to flash flooding and strong wind gusts in some areas. Tonight will be partly cloudy and humid with a low of 68. Tomorrow will bring more humidity with a blend of clouds and sunshine, along with a chance of an afternoon thunderstorm in the region. Thunderstorms could result in heavy downpours and localized damaging wind gusts. The high temperature will reach 88 degrees. With the AccuWeather forecast, I'm meteorologist Joe Lundberg on today's 97.5.
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3: And at 7:03, it is time for your today's 97.5 summer cash keyword. This is the last one for the 7 a.m. hour. All right. The word today is smoke. Smoke. S-M-O-K-E. Smoke. You know, smoke. Like from fire. That is the summer cash keyword. Don't text it to me. 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

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Click that and enter that word, and you are in the running for $1,000. Good luck. Here's Sabrina Carpenter and Espresso

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Yeah, just think about this. The Mountaineers are headed back to WVRC Media. You're going to be able to hear them on our sister station, 1340 AM, Panhandle News Network, 93.7. 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

0: 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It's 7:14. I'm going to switch things up this morning.
1: It's Friday, and it's 5 o'clock somewhere. Here's all the news that's fit to brew. It's Booze News on today's 97.5.
0: Well, it's International Beer Day. Did you know that? Yeah, now you do. So it's almost like, did you know, for beer. Here's some myths about beer that you might still believe. Drinking a lot of beer gives you a beer belly. Well, that's not quite true. Beer on its own doesn't cause the belly. It's the combination of too many calories in general. And, well, if you're drinking a lot of beer, not to generalize, but you might be sedentary. I'm just saying. Dark beers are stronger than light beers. Well, light beers are lighter in color and body, but that doesn't mean dark beers have more alcohol. For example, Guinness contains 4.2% alcohol by volume, while Budweiser is stronger at 5%. So there. How about this one? Beer. It should be served ice cold. Ice cold temperatures can actually ruin the flavor of a good beer. Draft beer, well, it can make you feel awful the next day, like a hangover. Well, drinking an excessive amount of alcohol, no matter what type, can cause a hangover, so don't blame it on the beer. Also, this one maybe you've heard before. Beer before liquor, never been sicker? Well, it really depends on how much alcohol you're drinking, and not in the order. From a scientific perspective, alcohol is alcohol. Different drinks might cause you to have worse hangovers compared to other drinks because of the certain other molecules in the liquid. But the order really doesn't matter. Just don't overdo it. All right, one more. IPAs are always bitter. IPAs are, what does that stand for? Pale Ale? Well, IPAs are a wide tent with a lot of varieties and flavor profiles. And West Coast IPA, East Coast New England IPA, Hazy IPA, Juicy IPA. There's all kinds. So in other words, you can't just paint it with a broad brush. On the West Coast side, those are bitter, but juicy IPAs have more tropical fruit notes. And milkshake IPAs, never heard of that. They're thick and they're sweet. And sour IPAs, well, of course they're sour. And also they're a little bit on the funky side too. So there you go. And beer itself, unhealthy. Okay, it's not healthy, but there are studies that say it can have its benefits in moderation. But we'll just go with beer is unhealthy. I mean, you know. All right. I got that from a bunch of different places. And since it's International Beer Day, I thought I would share that with you. We got some booze news. There you go. Let's get a look at traffic.
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1: 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On 81 between Winchester, Martinsburg, and Hagerstown, there are no accidents even going into Greencastle. 70 between Hancock, Hagerstown, not bad, but listen, westbound 70 was closed at Braddock Heights. And that was for a crash. The eastbound side, there's a tapping of the brakes. Southbound 270 out of Frederick towards Lane 5. Traffic's good. 15 point of rocks heavy. The rest of the ride to Leesburg's fine. Route 9 lining up at Harper's Ferry Road. Definitely when you get to the Berlin Turnpike as well as Hamilton Station. I'm Allie Oakley with traffic.
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0: to Elizabeth Ferris for West Virginia State Senate District 15, this wasn't part of the interview. It was just part of the conversation.
1: Yeah, actually, one of my first jobs out of school was working for a public affairs firm. And so when it comes to these data center projects, if an area wants a data center, if an area wants some of the tax revenue that can come from that, our leaders need to be negotiating for the best possible protections for us.
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0: Before her interview about West Virginia State Senate District 15, Elizabeth Ferris said something that caught our attention.
1: 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And I cannot understand why my opponent voted yes on this bill when it so clearly is against our interests here in the Eastern Panhandle.
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0: All right, today's Flip It Back throwback is a song that's performed by an American singer, songwriter, also percussionist. It was written by a well-known artist who doled his music out to a lot of people. Well, she met him a long, long time ago. Let me go back on her just so you know. She decided that they wanted to do this song together. And she was a protege of this guy who gave his songs out to a lot of people. Now, she wasn't a stranger to music. In fact, her father was a Latin jazz star. And so she began her career as a percussionist. And she was backing a number of big people like Marvin Gaye and Diana Ross and Lionel Richie. And she was performing alongside her dad when this artist noticed her. So they met a long time ago. Anyway, he put her on his tour for his famous album that supported a movie. Anyway, they came up with the idea for this sensual track. They wrote the song, and most of the time they were just writing. And originally the song was like 12 minutes. And somebody was like, you can't play that on the radio. So they boiled it down to a little over 3 minutes, and it was released on the radio. Came out in 1985. I'm trying to talk around it. My Flip It Back throwback for today is Sheila E. with A Little Help from Prince and A Love Bizarre.

0: And that's my flip it back throwback for today. Sheila E. with a little help from Prince and A Love Bizarre from 1985. It also appeared in the movie Crush Groove. I feel like I went to the movie theater and saw that, which is kind of a big deal for me. Anyway, 7:33 now, and it's time for news.
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2: President Trump signed a pair of executive orders at the White House on Wednesday relating to birthright citizenship. The orders restrict birthright citizenship involving children of foreign diplomatic staff, children of people classified as alien enemies, and children born in U.S. territories. The orders will no doubt be challenged after the Supreme Court already struck down Trump's attempt to end automatic birthright citizenship in children of non-citizens. A park in Maryland is being closed after the second beaver attack in 2 weeks. State authorities say a beaver bit a 19-year-old fisherman at Cunningham Falls State Park on Wednesday. The man says he was bitten on the leg and drove himself to a medical center in Hagerstown for treatment. It's the second time in the last 2 weeks that a beaver has attacked someone at the park. The first beaver tested positive for rabies. The beaver in yesterday's attack has been euthanized and will also be treated. The park, meanwhile, is being closed while officials test for a positive rabies outbreak. A CSX train jumped the tracks in South Charleston Thursday morning. Longtime First Avenue resident Patricia Clark said she felt it and heard it.
3: It sounded to me like we were having an earthquake in the noise. It

0: really did. My house was shaking and this loud noise, and it dawned on me that it was a train derailment.
1: South Charleston Fire Chief Virgil White said he's thankful that there were no hazardous chemicals involved in the derailment.
2: The derailment's bad, but it's good that it was grain and not chemicals, because we would have a bigger problem on our hands.
1: Approximately 17 cars derailed on the tracks along First Avenue at shortly after 9:30 a.m. Have a wonderful weekend. For the Panhandle News Network, I'm Clint Gage.
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4: 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On 81 between Winchester, Martinsburg, and Hagerstown, there are no accidents where 70 and 81 come together. It's busy. 70 Hancock, Hagerstown, Myersville to Frederick. The eastbound side is open. It's the westbound side where you have a crash at Braddock Heights. And now they were saying that all the westbound lanes were completely shut down, and if you get by at all, it's going to be on the shoulder. 17, there's also that utility issue on Wolfsville Road at Highland School Road, so watch out for direction on that. There's a utility problem blocking both.
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Thanks for rising and shining with me on this Friday morning. I got your clickbait on the way. First, Benson Boone, Beautiful Things.

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Brittany with Toxic. 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Next hour, I'm going to have some of those JD's of Family Fun Center tickets for you. That's right. I'm going to give those away next hour. But right now, let's get some clickbait, shall we?

0: update about Perez Hilton, or a bit of an update. Clickbait brought to you by L.A. Roberts Jewelers, old world jewelers for a new age. Well, we'll start with this. For the longest time, there was all this speculation. Are Zendaya and Tom Holland married? Are they married? Are they married? Yes. It was a wedding that happened and there's not a lot of fanfare. Well, they reportedly celebrated their marriage at a private gathering at a luxury hotel in the English countryside of Surrey. They did it on a Tuesday. Yesterday morning, the couple were pictured stepping out in London wearing matching new gold bands. Insiders said strict privacy measures were enforced for the party, with neither guests nor staff allowed to use their phones during the event. The actors allegedly married earlier this year, but have kept that information between themselves and their loved ones, although they have referred to each other as husband and wife, so that's a thing. Actress Minnie Driver really is very grateful. Reason being, she and her friend Ben were in a very serious car accident just the other day. In fact, so much so, they were in France and another vehicle sped through an intersection. She was wearing a neck brace when she went onto Instagram and posted an emotional video. She credited her Kia EV2's 360-degree airbags with saving her and her friend Ben Homewood's lives. Here's what she had to say.
1: I got into a really bad car accident a few days ago with my friend Ben, and we somehow walked out of it. Well, we didn't walk out of it. We crawled out of it.
2: To be very clear, it was not our fault.
1: I'm fine. I've got a sprained neck and I'm really in shock and sort of cry all the time. But the reason that I'm not dead, honestly, is the car that we were driving. So, Kia, you are a baller car company. You're amazing.
0: And she went on to say, I'm so grateful to be alive. So glad she's okay. So here's more of an update about Perez Hilton. So prior to his recent breakdown, now it's coming out that Perez Hilton was trying to make contact with and make amends, it seems, with some of the celebrities that he victimized. Now, if you weren't around in the early 2000s, he was a huge celebrity blogger at the time. And he was popular because he was pretty mean to people. He often criticized people for all kinds of things. He talked about their looks. He tried to out certain celebrities. He posted unflattering pictures of them, doctored pictures of them. I mean, I don't want to be like, oh, it's hard enough being a celebrity. I mean, they're rich and stuff. I don't know what that's like, but I know that I wouldn't want somebody putting unflattering pictures of me and making fun of me online, right? It's a legacy that apparently he's not proud of, and he made that clear in an interview that he did with Sean Hannity of Fox News back in July. But he said, quote, I didn't have to be so cheap and I didn't have to be so cruel. It was cruel. It's something that I carry with me. It's like my scarlet letter. It's a very heavy baggage. One of the celebrities that Perez Hilton reached out to was who we just heard, Britney Spears. If you recall back in the day, she really went through some rough times publicly. He reached out to her, but she has not gotten back to him. Khloe Kardashian, Neil Patrick Harris, on the other hand, those folks did accept his apologies. On a related note, a new post on his website said his

0: Three children, niece and sister, were inside the home when this meltdown started, and they immediately fled once things started to get dangerous so that they avoided witnessing trauma. That's it for clickbait this time. There's another one next hour at 8:48.
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2: 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On 81, between Winchester, Martinsburg, and Hagerstown, there are no accidents. Traffic looks great. 70 is fine. Hancock, Hagerstown, Myersville. The westbound side is 70. At Braddock Heights, there's a crash. All westbound lanes were completely shut down to accommodate that accident. If you get by at all, it's going to be on a shoulder. 17, both directions near Highland School Road, so Wolfsville Road at Highland School Road, there was a shutdown because of emergency utility work that had to happen. 15, Point of Rocks, Luckett's to Leesburg, you're fine. Route 9 lining up at Harper's Ferry Road, and pretty heavy before Percival Road to the Berlin Turnpike as well. I'm Allie Oakley with traffic.
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0: The Lee Shell Reynolds Charitable Fund has summer cruise-ins. They do them the second Saturday of each month from April to October. So that means this coming Saturday. All the events are from 9:30 to 12:30, 9:30 a.m. to 12:30 p.m., 28 Souter Road in Brunswick. 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
4: At Thursday's Berkeley County Commission meeting, Commission Vice President Steve Catlett gave an update on the Ambulance Authority.

0: Maintenance Authority last year, the fiscal year was finished June 30th, brought in an additional $1 million with not too many more transports at all. But the fact that the billing department is doing a better job of collections, they brought in an additional $1 million and they spent over 400K less than the previous year. So things are going extremely well.
1: Ahead of an August recess, the U.S. Senate has plenty piled up. Senator Shelley Moore Capito comments.
2: We have lots on our plate. I think number one certainly is making sure that the government is funded through to the middle of December. The deadline for funding is September the 30th, but we want to take the possibility of a shutdown off the table.
1: The Senate is working to pass a massive bipartisan package of more than 75 executive branch nominations, and the Senate plans to vote on confirming Todd Blanche as Attorney General, although some Republican holdouts have cast doubt on the likelihood.
2: We could get to all of that if we have cooperation from the Democrats to say these are good bipartisan bills we need to pass quickly. So while it looks like it's too much, and some of them may fall off, I think the core ones will get done, or, you know, we're going to stay here till we get them done.
1: Have a wonderful weekend. For the Panhandle News Network, I'm Clint Gage.
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4: 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There are no accidents. 70 is fine. Hancock, Hagerstown, Myersville. Now the westbound side is 70 at Braddock Heights. You've got a crash, and all the westbound lanes were completely shut down to accommodate this accident. From time to time, the eastbound side, you're tapping the brakes to take a look at that activity. On southbound side of 270, you're fine toward lane divide. 15 across Point of Rocks, Luckett's to Leesburg, it's good. And Route 9 out of Martinsburg to Charlestown, I don't see problems. Traffic slows Harper's Ferry Road. Definitely going to slow Percival Road to the Berlin Turnpike as well as to Hamilton Station. I'm Allie Oakley with traffic.
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6: Here's your Panhandle News Network forecast. Today, expect a mix of clouds with a chance of showers and a strong thunderstorm. It will be humid with a high of 89 degrees. The thunderstorms could lead to flash flooding and strong wind gusts in some areas. Tonight will be partly cloudy and humid with a low of 68. Tomorrow will bring more humidity with a blend of clouds and sunshine, along with a chance of an afternoon thunderstorm in the region. Thunderstorms could result in heavy downpours and localized damaging wind gusts. The high temperature will reach 88 degrees. With the AccuWeather forecast, I'm meteorologist Joe Lundberg on today's 97.5.

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Coming up in just a couple minutes, it is the Funny on the 20, but first, Pink, Just Like Fire.

0: That's Pink on today's 97.5 More Music, Better Variety, 819. And happy Friday. We made it to the end of our work week. And for me personally, I know I've talked about this a couple times on the air. It's all been about when I'm not here, other than sleeping and eating. It's been about trying to clean out this storage unit that I have. And boy, do I have a lot of stuff to get rid of and stuff to, you know, get rid of, move something. But at any rate, so every day I find myself kind of really super sore. And yesterday moved around a lot of stuff. And when you have things like kind of packed in a storage unit, you forget what's there. And then you unearth a box and you're like, oh my gosh. You know what I found yesterday? I found a boom box from the 80s. No joke. A boom box. I was like, oh, okay. There's a lot of stuff in there. Also, what are we celebrating today? Important things. Purple Heart Day on August 7th commemorates the creation of the oldest American military decoration for military merit. The Purple Heart honors the men and women who are of the military order of the Purple Heart. I had never known exactly how that went, but during the American Revolutionary War, the badge for military merit decorated 6 known soldiers. So Purple Heart Day, it's an important one for sure. All right, it is 8:20 now, and it is time to do what we always do around 8:20, do a little laughing.
1: Isn't it funny?
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0: It's time for the funny on the 20. Comedian Mitch Hedberg has some fun commentary on one of my favorite breakfast foods.
4: I like waffles. Waffles are like pancakes with syrup traps. A waffle says to the syrup, hold on now. You ain't going anywhere. Don't even be trying to creep down the side. Just rest in these squares. If one square is full, move on to the next one. When you hit the butter, split up.
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6: 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On 81, between Winchester, Martinsburg, and Hagerstown, there are no crashes. 70 eastbound after Sharpsburg Pike, yes, you have a crash. The crash that was on the westbound side of 70 at Braddock Heights, they moved that out. That pack of traffic is now at South Mountain, so be prepared for that. Wolfsville Road near Highland School Road still shut down for utility work. 15 across Point of Rocks, Luckett's to Leesburg, good. Route 9 lining up at the Berlin Turnpike. But before that, you're fine out of Martinsburg to Charlestown on the length of Route 7. Don't see any crashes. Pretty busy in Berryville, though. I don't see any problems the rest of the ride in toward Leesburg. So overall, it's a pretty good ride and kind of feeling like a Friday light for you. I'm Allie Oakley with traffic.
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0: 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Before her interview about West Virginia State Senate District 15, Elizabeth Ferris said something that caught our attention.
2: 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And I cannot understand why my opponent voted yes on this bill when it so clearly is against our interests here in the Eastern Panhandle.
0: Have a question for Elizabeth? 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
5: Here's your Panhandle News Network forecast. Today, expect a mix of clouds with a chance of showers and a strong thunderstorm. It will be humid with a high of 89 degrees. The thunderstorms could lead to flash flooding and strong wind gusts in some areas. Tonight will be partly cloudy and humid with a low of 68. Tomorrow will bring more humidity with a blend of clouds and sunshine, along with a chance of an afternoon thunderstorm in the region. Thunderstorms could result in heavy downpours and localized damaging wind gusts. The high temperature will reach 88 degrees. With the AccuWeather forecast, I'm meteorologist Joe Lundberg on today's 97.5.

Today's 97.5 More Music, Better Variety with Huntrix and Golden. Good morning. It's Rona. Thanks for rising and shining with me on this Friday morning. Okay, so I tell you, I love having fun. I love being outside, and everybody's starting to be like, oh, summer's winding down. I'm like, no, let's not rush summer. No. Let's spend lots of time outside if the weather's good. And that's why I have passes for JD's, because I want to share the love. So what I want you to do is text the word fun. JD's has a special every single day. On Friday, it's Fun Friday.

0: Buy one, get one free at their rock climbing wall, which is so fun. So you will definitely want to go and do that. But text the word fun to me right now at 888-7975-975. They've got so many things to do over at JD's Family Fun Center. The water park kicking. 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I always love the mini golf. 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And usually when we're over there, I'm always being like, I'm not a very good golfer. And then sometimes I get a hole in one, then I, you know, change my attitude a little. They've got go-karts over there. And so you can go and enjoy all of that. I talked about the rock climbing wall. The rock climbing tower is fun for all ages. And who wouldn't want to do that? That's always a good time. So get to JD's website, JAYDEES.com, and see everything that they've got. 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I'm going to pull a winner at random. 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
4: Okay, my system locked up. That's fun. Okay, it is 8:35. And you know what I'm doing right now? I'm just looking on the text line. Somebody texted me their name. You know what? I'm going to give you the tickets. That would be Cheyenne Dalton. Congrats. You are going to go to JD's. Here's the Kid Laroi and Justin Bieber on today's

0: Today's 97.5 More Music, Better Variety with Green Day and Boulevard of Broken Dreams. Got somebody on the line. Good morning. Today's 97.5. Who's this?
1: Hi, this is Cheyenne Dalton.
0: You're my winner. You just got yourself a pair of passes so you can go to JD's Family Fun Center right there in Inwood.
1: Thank you so much.
0: You're welcome.
1: It was literally crazy. I was getting out the car and I heard you say something about JD's. And you said to send a message into your number, and I missed the number, so I had to go on Google really fast, find it. I entered it at the last second, and you said my name on the radio, and I'm, like, crying because it's my kid's birthday this weekend, and I was taking them to JD's, and it all worked out perfectly.
0: Oh, I love that story. Oh, my gosh. Well, I hope your kid has a great time. You both have a great time at JD's. Hang on, I'll give you all the details.

0: 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There's Lady Gaga and Bruno Mars with Die With a Smile. It is 8:50 now on your Friday morning. Happy Friday. We made it. And a workday kickoff is next. 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And the best part is it wraps up, and then Parker Stone comes on in, and he's got you for the middle of the day. Thanks to Green Monster Firearms for bringing us the workday kickoff every single weekday. 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Danielle comes in this afternoon, and then, of course, John Tesh, and we throw it back all weekend. Throwback Nation Radio happens on Saturday night. Sunday morning, we got the Backtracks USA, so keep it locked here all weekend long. All right, let's get a final clickbait for the week. Martha Stewart coming clean. Clickbait brought to you by L.A. Roberts Jewelers, Old World Jewelers for a New Age. Oops. Tony Bratton on QVC, one of the hosts on QVC, had a wild, not safe for work slip of the tongue the other day while showing off her Salon Select wig. She was trying to talk about the hairstyle when you get a blowout. She accidentally misspoke. Somebody else had to take over. Don't worry, nothing bad comes out, but check it.
1: Again, it looks like you went and got a at your blowout at your salon.
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3: 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Everything ships to you for free, but that goes away at the end of the day. I will remind you that this is a one-time only price.
0: Her co-host just kept on trucking. She didn't even stop. That's a pro for you right there. Okay, so we're always wondering more and more about Wendy Williams. Peacock and Netflix both reportedly racing to release separate documentaries about former daytime talk show host Wendy Williams. So her executive producer, Suzanne Bass, is attached to one of the projects. However, conflicting reports have emerged over whether Williams can participate on camera due to her health. If she cannot film, both projects are expected to rely on archival footage and interviews with former colleagues and family. We'll just see. Now, these projects follow Lifetime's controversial 2024 docuseries, Where is Wendy Williams?, which sparked a lot of backlash. We just heard Green Day a little bit ago. They're launching Green Day TV, which is a 24/7 stream exclusively on YouTube. So if you're a Green Day fan, you're going to get continuous music videos, live performances, and nearly three decades of archival footage. And it's going to debut Transmission Unknown, which is a weekly variety show hosted by the drummer Trey Cool. I have emerging artists, interviews, all kinds of stuff. And this coincides with the band's film called Nimrods, which hits theaters August 14th. Ireland Baldwin addressed Perez Hilton hospitalization, recalling their rough history and accusing him of publicly humiliating her family and making unforgivable comments. But despite that criticism, Baldwin said Hilton's children deserve better and a healthy father. And she says she hopes he gets the help he needs and heals. As you know, Perez Hilton had a self-harm episode, I guess you can call it, during a live stream. And so authorities were called to his home. His family has released a health update. And they have said, they mentioned that his children were present during the incident but had to be protected from witnessing trauma. The family emphasized the importance of helping Hilton's children heal and rebuild a sense of security and normalcy. And he's apparently getting the help that he needs right now. Who's coming clean? That would be Martha Stewart. She's 85.

0: looks amazing. And people are always wondering, has she had work done? Well, she went ahead and talked about that recently with People. So here she is talking about the procedure she's had done or not.
1: I go to Dr. Dan Belkin in New York City. He is a very superb dermatologist. And I use a little bit of fillers. I go maybe once every 4 months for touch-ups. I have not had any plastic surgery at all, except for a repair once when my lip got cut. I have never had plastic surgery. I will not go through, I don't need it. I don't think I need it. So I think doing facial exercises and having the best facials, I'm more maintenance kind of person. I'm not getting boobs done and hips and butts and stuff like that.
0: I love that last part of her comment. I also love the fact that she says, I don't think I need it. Something else, she said, you know, we don't drink very much. I have good genes. My mom looked great at 95. We eat well. We don't drink very much. We don't smoke. We eat healthy food. We exercise daily. I horseback ride. I love it. There you go. That's it for Clickbait this time. There's more next week.
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0: Leitersburg Brewerton Club hosting the 47th annual Leitersburg Peach Festival both Saturday and Sunday. Saturday it's 9 to 5, Sunday it's 9 to 4 at 21427 Leiter Street in Hagerstown. And the money raised from this festival will go towards some of the projects that the Brewerton community supports. You can find out more by clicking the Connect drop-down on our website. 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
2: Here's your Panhandle News Network forecast. Today, expect a mix of clouds with a chance of showers and a strong thunderstorm. It will be humid with a high of 89 degrees. The thunderstorms could lead to flash flooding and strong wind gusts in some areas. Tonight will be partly cloudy and humid with a low of 68. Tomorrow will bring more humidity with a blend of clouds and sunshine, along with a chance of an afternoon thunderstorm in the region. Thunderstorms could result in heavy downpours and localized damaging wind gusts. The high temperature will reach 88 degrees. With the AccuWeather forecast, I'm meteorologist Joe Lundberg on today's 97.5.
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0: Good thing it's not a manic Monday. It is a Friday, and we are getting you closer to getting out of work and towards your weekend here on today's 97.5. I'm Parker Stone with you at work until 3 this afternoon. 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
1: They say the holy water's watered down, and this town's lost its faith. Our colors will fade eventually, so if our time is running out, day after day, we'll make the mundane a masterpiece. Oh my, my, oh my, my love, I take one look at you, you're taking me out.

0: Elton John and Britney Spears teaming up for Hold Me Closer. This is today's 97.5. Today is also your final day for our Summer Cash contest. Summer Cash is done after today. It's your final day to win $1,000. You heard your first keyword with Rona during Rise and Shine during the 7 o'clock hour. I've got your next keyword coming up at the top of the noon hour today, and then your final keyword of Summer Cash is coming up at 5 this evening with Danielle. Last two keyword chances are noon and 5 today, and then Summer Cash is done till we say hey to the summer next year. Be on the lookout. Today's 97.5, noon and 5 today for your final two chances to win $1,000. Are you looking to showcase why your business is the best in the area in front of hundreds of people each week? 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
6: Here's your Panhandle News Network forecast. This afternoon, expect variable cloudiness with a few showers and a heavy thunderstorm, making it feel humid. Thunderstorms could lead to flash flooding and localized damaging wind gusts, reaching a high of 89. Tonight will be partly cloudy and muggy with a low of 68. Tomorrow will be humid with sunny intervals, but watch out for an afternoon thunderstorm in the vicinity. These storms may bring flooding downpours and localized damaging wind gusts with a high of 87. The AccuWeather forecast, I'm meteorologist Joe Lundberg on today's 97.5.

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1: The Morgan Arts Council hosts their Saturday concerts in the park. 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Bruno Mars, U2, Taylor Swift on the way to kick off your 11 o'clock hour on this Friday. Keep it here. 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

today's 97.5, more music and better variety. Starbucks has revealed when the always anticipated pumpkin spice lattes will be returning. It'll be coming a little earlier than normal. It'll be hitting Starbucks locations beginning August 25th. Joining the fall lineup is going to be the iced pumpkin cream shake and espresso. Also on the way, they'll have some seasonal stuff like chicken bacon protein pockets, the hedgehog cake pop, and more. But that hotly anticipated pumpkin spice latte will be back on August 25th. Here's Taylor Swift.

0: That's Olivia Rodrigo with Drop Dead right here on today's 97.5. We are just a couple weeks away from one of the most important events on the calendar every single year here on today's 97.5 and across our family of WVRC Media Station. And it is our Cares for Kids Radiothon. It's August 20th and 21st. The goal of this two-day special event is to raise funds to continue exemplary care right here at home provided by WVU Madison Golisano Children's. And if you're a big Mountaineer football fan, hey, we're 4 weeks away from kickoff from week one as of tomorrow, then our friends at GoMart are going to hook you up with an opportunity to win the ultimate game day experience for week one while also helping West Virginia's kids. We're going to be offering up for anyone who becomes a miracle maker for Radiothon. That is, you could become a miracle maker today, you could become one tomorrow, you could become one during the Radiothon. The cutoff time is going to be 6 p.m., on August 21st, 6 p.m. August 21st at the end of the Radiothon. That is the cutoff. If you become a miracle maker, you can do so by texting WVU Kids to 34984. WVU Kids 34984. 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
1: Here's your Panhandle News Network forecast. This afternoon, expect variable cloudiness with a few showers and a heavy thunderstorm, making it feel humid. Thunderstorms could lead to flash flooding and localized damaging wind gusts, reaching a high of 89. Tonight will be partly cloudy and muggy with a low of 68. Tomorrow will be humid with sunny intervals, but watch out for an afternoon thunderstorm in the vicinity. These storms may bring flooding downpours and localized damaging wind gusts with a high of 87. With the AccuWeather forecast, I'm meteorologist Joe Lundberg on today's 97.5.

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Coming up in about 10 minutes, my pick four. The box office are streaming this weekend. Binge This is coming up for you momentarily. Here's Stevie Nicks.

0: It's time to find out what the big ticket is in the world of entertainment this weekend. 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
1: All right, looking at the movies for this weekend, I was a little disappointed with the new releases. So I'm going to the world of streaming this weekend and going with Alley Cats. It comes from the mind of The Office UK's Ricky Gervais, and it features a group of foul-mouthed alley cats around Britain as they walk around and go on misadventures. This six-part animated series has the gang together. Gervais plays the main cat, which is Gus, a cynical, lazy tabby cat. Tom Basden is Ponce, a privileged chartreux cat. Andrew Brooke plays Fang, the rough-and-tumble tuxedo cat. David Earl is Puke, the scrawny, scruffy Havana brown cat. And there are so many other characters that get introduced later on to the series. And I think one you'll like will be the little member of the group being Kitten, voiced by Joe Hartley. It is on Netflix now, the six-part streaming animated series Alley Cats from the mind of Ricky Gervais. That is my Binge This pick for this weekend. More coming up on today's 97.5.
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3: 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Did they get him? 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

Here's your Panhandle News Network forecast. This afternoon, expect variable cloudiness with a few showers and a heavy thunderstorm, making it feel humid. Thunderstorms could lead to flash flooding and localized damaging wind gusts, reaching a high of 89. Tonight will be partly cloudy and muggy with a low of 68. Tomorrow will be humid with sunny intervals, but watch out for an afternoon thunderstorm in the vicinity. These storms may bring flooding downpours and localized damaging wind gusts with a high of 87. For the AccuWeather forecast, I'm meteorologist Joe Lundberg on today's 97.5.

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Still time to get requests in for your favorite 80s and 90s hits. 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Good time for you to grab an adult beverage. Today is International Beer Day. To celebrate the day, there's some myths that were busted in a recent study of beer. Drinking a lot of beer does not give you a beer belly. That's all because of the calories in total. Dark beers aren't necessarily stronger, and draft beer isn't more likely to give you a hangover. Here's Brandy and Monica.

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being traded like you're a professional athlete. A new poll is out and found that 23% of people said it would be a positive reaction to them being traded from their current workplace to a new one, including a 6% that say they would love to be traded away. On the flip side, about 3 out of 10 would be very upset if it would happen to them if they got traded away from their current workplace to a new one. Now, it said younger adults like the idea of being traded more than older ones, maybe because they're less rooted into their current job. But would you trade a coworker? Let me know over on our text line, 1-888-797-975, because, yeah, I maybe would.

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I'm sure every young child has had their heart broken at least once by their favorite sports team, trading away or letting someone go that they really loved as a kid. Well, what if that took place in the workplace, specifically

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1: Hagerstown Parks and Recreation is having their Outdoor Movies in the City Park series. Tonight's showing will be Ferris Bueller's Day Off. 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

0: to Elizabeth Ferris for West Virginia State Senate District 15, this wasn't part of the interview. It was just part of the conversation.
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Today's 97.5, more music and better variety coming up in about 10 minutes. We're going to spill the tea and all things of entertainment on this Friday. On the way for you today, we've got more details on this celebrity couple making it official, tying at the knot and having a big celebration for it earlier this week. Also on the way for you, a big slipsies from someone from QVC, and this acting legend said he's not above taking a bad role for good money. Here's Bryan Adams.

0: One thing you need to know about Parker is that he doesn't like drinking tea. But spilling it, on the other hand...
1: Hello?
2: I know your secret.
1: Secret? What are you saying about?
2: Gretchen told me that you like Aaron Samuel.
0: All right, Parker. Spill the tea.
3: Zendaya and Tom Holland, off the back of the success of Spider-Man Brand New Day, hosted a private wedding celebration this week for friends and family at the Beaverbrook Hotel in Surrey, England. The couple reportedly spent over $670,000 to rent the entire estate, located roughly 15 miles from Holland's southwest London hometown. Hotel staff were required to sign NDAs, and guests were barred from using mobile phones. The celebration follows stylist Law Roach's March confirmation at the SAG Awards that the couple had already secretly tied the knot. Holland, who's age 30, and Zendaya, age 29, subtly announced their engagement of January of last year when she debuted a 5-carat diamond ring at the Golden Globe Awards. Congratulations still goes out to Zendaya and Tom Holland. QVC's Toni Braxton is going viral for her on-air and not-safe-for-work slip-up while modeling the back of her Salon Select wig. Toni was trying to say that the wig makes you look like you got a blowout, and you can put two and two together. She froze, shook her head, and crouched down to the ground. Toni's not in any trouble. She told TMZ that everyone at QVC was able to just laugh it off and even thanked her for maintaining her professionalism. You can find the full clip online today. Morgan Freeman knows that not all movie scripts are $1 million, but for the right price, maybe $1 million, he'll overlook that. Morgan said in a recent interview, quote, "If somebody offers you a job, it's very nice if they're offering you also an exciting script, but in reality, two or three things come into play. Like, what are they going to pay you? If they're going to pay you good enough, then you overlook some of the glitches in the script."

0: that happen to be there. Sometimes you can mention things that are in the script that don't quite work out for you, and by large, it'll get worked out. Morgan also compared himself to Clint Eastwood in that neither of them have plans to slow down with age. He said, quote, "Don't let the old man in. If you can get out of bed and don't fall down when you do it, then you just count your blessings and keep on moving. So I'll work as long as I can, as long as somebody says, do you want this part?" That's all your tea on this Friday. We got more coming up here on Today's 97.5.
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1: 97.5 weather. Here's your Panhandle News Network forecast. This afternoon, expect changing cloud cover with a few showers and a strong thunderstorm, making it feel humid. Thunderstorms in the area could lead to flash flooding and strong wind gusts. The high will reach 89. Tonight will be partly cloudy and humid with a low of 68. Tomorrow will be humid with intervals of sunshine, but watch out for an afternoon thunderstorm nearby. These storms may bring heavy rainfall and localized damaging wind gusts. The high on tomorrow will also be 89. With the AccuWeather forecast, I'm meteorologist Joe Lundberg on today's 97.5.

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Connie Salica is back with you tomorrow morning beginning at 6. It is Intelligence for Your Health on today's 97.5. 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
1: Martinsburg, Berkeley County Parks and Recreation have rescheduled the Martinsburg Sprint Triathlon, which is now going to take place on Saturday, August 29th from 7 in the morning until noon at War Memorial Park in Martinsburg. 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Keep it here. We're getting closer to the end of the work week here on Today's 97.5.
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Today's 97.5, more music and better variety. Coming up in about 10 minutes, we're going to talk all about the back half of summer. We are there at this point, but there are some killer deals that you can get right now. We're talking the best items to look for while you're back to school shopping and more. Coming up in 10, here's Olivia Dean.

0: Justin Bieber right here on today's 97.5. We're in that back half of summer. School's getting ready to start back up in a couple weeks. Before you know it, we're going to hit Labor Day weekend, and that is kind of that unofficial endpoint of the summer season. As we're winding down and getting that back-to-school shopping ramping up, there are all sorts of great deals that are going on, even for stuff that still maybe is on the backside of the summertime. Any summer clothes and shoes, now is a great opportunity to refresh your wardrobe without paying that full summer price. 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
3: Here's your Panhandle News Network forecast. This afternoon, expect changing cloud cover with a few showers and a strong thunderstorm, making it feel humid. Thunderstorms in the area could lead to flash flooding and strong wind gusts. The high will reach 89. Tonight will be partly cloudy and humid with a low of 68. Tomorrow will be humid with intervals of sunshine, but watch out for an afternoon thunderstorm nearby. These storms may bring heavy rainfall and localized damaging wind gusts. The high on tomorrow will also be 89. With the AccuWeather forecast, I'm meteorologist Joe Lundberg on today's 97.5.

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0: Dan, why my opponent voted yes on this bill when it so clearly is against our interests here in the Eastern Panhandle.
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today's 97.5, more music and better variety. 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We're going to be having some fun next week, as I'll have for you at work your ticket grab bag. I'm going to have all sorts of goodies, including tickets to the Pittsburgh Zoo and Aquarium. I've got tickets to Del Grosso's, I'm looking in front of me right now, and some tickets to JD's Family Fun Center. 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
1: Knights of Columbus are having their summer bingo event taking place Saturday, August 22nd, with doors opening at 11:30 that morning at 108 West Stephen Street in Martinsburg. $30 ticket includes lunch, with net proceeds going to Mary's Refuge and CCAP Loaves and Fishes. 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We got more great music coming up for you at the turn of the 3 o'clock hour. On the way, we got Harry Styles, we've got the Lumineers and Katy Perry, plus Danielle's going to be with you to finish up that workday and launch you into the weekend right here on Today's 97.5.
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0: 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I don't know if you're aware, in sports, they do trades. Like, for example, I'm an Orioles fan, and you could be playing for the Orioles today and then get a call that you've been traded and you have to pack up all your stuff and put on another jersey the next day. What if you were traded at work? Like, if your boss traded you to another employer who wanted your skills? In a new poll, 23% of people say they would have a positive reaction to being traded, including 6% who said they'd love it if it happened. 29% would be very upset if it happened to them. And 31% of people say they're not sure, which is fair. This is something most people have never even really considered before. Younger adults like the idea more than older adults, maybe because they're less rooted in the exact place where they're working right now. The poll also asked if trading could be a good thing to add to normal people's jobs. Just 3% said it would be good for workers. 28% say it would be good for employers. Another 15% said it would be good for both, but 30% say it wouldn't be good for either. I would have to say, if I got traded to, like, say, another radio station, as long as it's not too far away, I don't have to pack up my whole house. And two, if it's more money, okay. Maybe that wouldn't be so bad.
1: 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All that and more this weekend on Intelligence for Your Health.
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5: Here's your Panhandle News Network forecast. This afternoon, expect changing cloud cover with a few showers and a strong thunderstorm, making it feel humid. Thunderstorms in the area could lead to flash flooding and strong wind gusts. The high will reach 89. Tonight will be partly cloudy and humid with a low of 68. Tomorrow will be humid with intervals of sunshine, but watch out for an afternoon thunderstorm nearby. These storms may bring heavy rainfall and localized damaging wind gusts. The high on tomorrow will also be 89. With the AccuWeather forecast, I'm meteorologist Joe Lundberg on today's 97.5.

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0: 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Elizabeth Ferris for West Virginia State Senate District 15. It's time for Ask Elizabeth. Today's question, why should voters trust you?
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5: The Berkeley County Commission has released a letter formally opposing the Valley Link Transmission Project as currently proposed, citing that, quote, the Berkeley County Commission has a duty to protect the property rights, economic interest, and quality of life of the citizens of this county. Residents of Berkeley County have expressed significant and widespread concern regarding the project's impact on private property and local environment and electricity rates, and that the burden of hosting new transmission infrastructure, easements, and construction impacts would fall on the residents and landowners.

0: of Berkeley County and other West Virginia counties along the route, while the primary economic benefit of the project would accrue to out-of-state load centers and utilities and developers involved. You can read more in an article at PanhandleNewsNetwork.com. The Berkeley and Morgan County Offices of Emergency Management, along with the Eastern Panhandle Regional Planning and Development Council, are currently working on the Berkeley and Morgan County Hazard Mitigation Plan. And part of that process of updating this plan is soliciting public comment. Here's Emergency Management Director for Berkeley County, Randy Lilly.
1: And we're inviting the public to take a survey. It's just a few minute survey, real quick, few questions on what the public feels that their hazards may be. So we can compile this list. There is an opportunity through the plan that we can identify some projects, mitigate some of these hazards, and possibly get some grant funding to assist in mitigating these hazards. The survey is live right now. It's currently on the Berkeley County Commission website. There's no personal information that's asked in the survey.
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3: 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Summer should be fun, not expensive, and that's why for a limited time, Wendy's is serving up small classic frosty treats for just a dollar. Celebrate $1 frosty summer with a hot deal on a cool treat. Get it while it's hot and, you know, cold. Limited time at participating U.S. Wendy's. Well, we've got these severe thunderstorms that are passing through the region on 81 between Falling Waters and Morgansville, just jammed and below speed because of the weather. Same thing with that stretch of 70 going between 40, 81, and on your way in toward Clear Spring. Now, there was an accident after Clear Spring before you got into Hagerstown, so just be ready for some slower traffic. On 15 out of Leesburg, it's going to be off and on to Luckett's with a crash before you got to Sphinx Ferry Road getting moved out of the way. We're not lining up at the Berlin Turnpike as well as at Harper's Ferry Road. I'm Allie Oakley with traffic.
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I'm Danielle. 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
2: 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Use it as directed. On the southbound side of 81 after Hammonds Mill Road, you got a crash, delays through falling waters. Northbound side, traffic slows Tavern Road, and that's going to take you up to Hedgesville Road.

0: slows through Williamsport to 40 in Hagerstown. We've had the severe weather pass through the region, and so we've got a lot of below-speed traffic. 70 westbound, traffic slows leaving Braddock Heights over to Hagerstown, in fact, in both directions. 15, traffic's very heavy out of Leesburg to Luckett's, Point of Rocks, again, severe weather passing through Route 9, lining up with Berlin Turnpike. And then if you're slow after Hillsboro Road to Harper's Ferry Road, then you're fine into Charlestown and Martinsburg. I'm Allie Oakley with traffic.
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3: Here's your Panhandle News Network forecast. Tonight will be partly cloudy and humid with a low of 68. Tomorrow, expect humid conditions with sunny spells and the possibility of an afternoon thunderstorm in the area. These storms may bring flooding downpours and localized damaging wind gusts. The high will reach 89 degrees. Tomorrow night, there is a chance of a thunderstorm in spots during the evening. Otherwise, it'll be partly cloudy and humid with a low of 71. With the AccuWeather forecast, I'm meteorologist Jason Caterina on today's 97.5. Today.

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1: 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Northbound traffic slows at Route 7, and then you're going to slow before you get to Inwood to ride up toward Route 9, Apple Harvest Drive. Traffic is going to be jammed on the southbound side for a crash that is going to be south of Hammonds Mill Road. Traffic is going to be jammed from the Potomac both directions through Williamsport. Traffic's heavy. And also really through Hagerstown and Mogginsville. We've had that severe weather pass through. 70 westbound traffic slows at 270 over to 340. Braddock Heights off and on into Hagerstown with the slower traffic because of the weather. 15 Leesburg to Luckett. Nothing but a sea of traffic. Heavy at Point of Rocks. Route 9 lining up at the Berlin Turnpike, Hillsboro to Cider Mill Road. And again, severe thunderstorm watch in effect. I'm Allie Oakley with traffic.
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2: 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On the southbound side of 81 south of Hammonds Mill Road, yes, that's a crash. You're off and on with the delays out of Mogginsville now. And you're going to slow on the northbound side out of Bunker Hill to ride past Inwood. In fact, even on the southbound side, 81's also pretty heavy through Winchester as well as Stephen City for volume. We've had some severe weather pass through the region, so 70 pockets of traffic between Hagerstown and Frederick, and I'm talking east and westbound. 15 out of Leesburg, heavy to get toward Luckett's, pretty heavy at Point of Rocks. Route 9 lining up for the Berlin Turnpike and before and after Cider Mill Road. I'm Allie Oakley with traffic.
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6: The Berkeley County Commission has released a letter formally opposing the Valley Link Transmission Project as currently proposed, citing that, quote, the Berkeley County Commission has a duty to protect the property rights, economic interest, and quality of life of the citizens of this county. Residents of Berkeley County have expressed significant and widespread concern regarding the project's impact on private property and local environment and electricity rates, and that the burden of hosting new transmission infrastructure, easements, and construction impacts would fall on the residents and landowners of Berkeley County and other West Virginia counties along the route. While the primary economic benefit of the project would accrue to out-of-state load centers and utilities and developers involved. You can read more in an article at PanhandleNewsNetwork.com. The Berkeley and Morgan County Offices of Emergency Management, along with the Eastern Panhandle Regional Planning and Development Council, are currently working on the Berkeley and Morgan County Hazard Mitigation Plan. And part of that process of updating this plan is soliciting public comment. Here's Emergency Management Director for Berkeley County, Randy Lilly.
7: And we're inviting the public to take a survey. It's just a few-minute survey, real quick, few questions on what the public feels that their hazards may be. So we can compile this list. There is an opportunity through the plan that we can identify some projects, mitigate some of these hazards, and possibly get some grant funding to assist in mitigating these hazards. The survey is live right now. It's currently on the Berkeley County Commission website. There's no personal information that's asked in the survey.
6: 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With a check of your local headlines, I'm Luke Wiggs.
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8: 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On 81, northbound out of Winchester, not bad. Traffic slows before and after Tavern Road through the construction zone. And southbound side at 40, pretty heavy. 70 westbound. Traffic slows 270 over to 340. And then again, when you get to Sharpsburg Pike, traffic's heavy. Then into Hancock, it's fine. 15 out of Leesburg, very heavy off and on into Luck. It's heavy at Point of Rocks, Route 9. Heavy when you get to the Berlin Turnpike.

0: after you pass Purcellville Road. It's nothing but traffic to Harper's Ferry Road. Then you find Charlestown and Martinsburg. 340 in that westbound direction, traffic's heavy. And then you're fine into Charlestown. It's just going to be on the busier side. I'm Allie Oakley with traffic.
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2: After an attempted robbery at a fast food restaurant in Tucson, Arizona last month, three bystanders stepped in to help a 70-year-old man. Police say the man, who uses a walker, was followed into the restaurant where a suspect tried to steal the backpack attached to his walker, causing him to fall during the struggle. The bystanders confronted the suspect, who ran from the restaurant. Then they helped the elderly man gather his belongings and stayed with him as he was treated for his injuries at the scene. Witnesses also provided officers with a description of the suspect and the direction he fled. Within minutes, police located and arrested the suspect. This week, the Tucson Police Department took to social media to thank the bystanders and witnesses, writing, "This incident highlights how community members and officers work together to keep Tucson safe."
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4: 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You're jammed out of Williamsport. Both directions heavy getting past Hammonds Mill Road. Northbound side slowing at, looks like Reliance Road, and then a little bit through Winchester. We've had this heavy weather pass through the region. So 70, you're finding below speed pockets of traffic between Braddock Heights and South Mountain. On 15, it's very heavy out of Leesburg to Luck. It's very heavy on your way to Point of Rocks. Route 9 lining up at the Berlin Turnpike, Hillsboro, Harpers Ferry Road, and 340 through Harpers Ferry. Traffic is absolutely jammed. I don't see any problems the rest of the ride into Charlestown. I'm Allie Oakley with traffic.
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3: weather. Here's your Panhandle News Network forecast. Tonight will be partly cloudy and humid with a low of 68. Tomorrow, expect humid conditions with sunny spells and the possibility of an afternoon thunderstorm in the area. These storms may bring flooding, downpours, and localized damaging wind gusts. The high will reach 89 degrees. Tomorrow night, there is a chance of a thunderstorm in spots during the evening. Otherwise, it'll be partly cloudy and humid with a low of 71. With the AccuWeather forecast, I'm meteorologist Jason Caterina on today's 97.5.

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I forgot to say it's after 5 o'clock. Welcome to the weekend. I was so focused on our keyword for today. Here's Donna Lewis on today's 97.5.

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1: 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On 81, between Winchester and Martinsburg, I don't see any accidents. Traffic slows before and after Tavern Road. And then you're going to slow before and after Halfway Boulevard, where there's an accident on the shoulder. 70 westbound, traffic slows 355 to 340. And then you're fine Hagerstown to Hancock, 15 out of Leesburg to Luckett's, nothing but traffic. Traffic slows St. Clair Lane to Point of Rocks, Route 9 lining up with Berlin. Turnpike Hillsborough Road to Harper's Ferry Road, then you're fine. Charlestown and into Martinsburg. Route 7 westbound after Hamilton Station Road, you've got this brief delay in Percival on Main Street. There was a crash before 20th Street, so watch out for some direction through there. Traffic definitely is getting by. I'm Allie Oakley with traffic.
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2: 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And there were a number of accidents and weather-related issues on that stretch of 81 between Hagerstown and Martinsburg. Right now, traffic is just slow, falling waters to get toward Hedgesville Road and construction zones there. Route 11, riding through Williamsport to falling waters, traffic is definitely going to be below speed. 70 westbound, slowing at Braddock Heights, then you're fine. Hagerstown to Hancock. 15, Leesburg to Luckett, St. Clair Lane to Point of Rocks, a lot of volume. Route 9 lining up for the Berlin Turnpike, and then also when you get to Cider Mill Road. I'm Allie Oakley with traffic.
3: Before her interview about West Virginia State Senate District 15, Elizabeth Ferris said something that caught our attention.
4: So as a lot of us know, our West Virginia public school system is facing a major funding crisis. In 2025, our legislature paid 6 figures of taxpayer dollars on a study to do something about it. They got 5 recommendations, and they made 0 of those recommendations in law. They took our

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5: The Berkeley County Commission has released a letter formally opposing the Valley Link Transmission Project as currently proposed, citing that, quote, the Berkeley County Commission has a duty to protect the property rights, economic interest, and quality of life of the citizens of this county. Residents of Berkeley County have expressed significant and widespread concern regarding the project's impact on private property and local environment and electricity rates, and that the burden of hosting new transmission infrastructure, easements, and construction impacts would fall on the residents and landowners of Berkeley County and other West Virginia counties along the route. While the primary economic

0: Benefit of the project would accrue to out-of-state load centers and utilities and developers involved. You can read more in an article at PanhandleNewsNetwork.com. The Berkeley and Morgan County Offices of Emergency Management, along with the Eastern Panhandle Regional Planning and Development Council, are currently working on the Berkeley and Morgan County Hazard Mitigation Plan. And part of that process of updating this plan is soliciting public comment. Here's Emergency Management Director for Berkeley County, Randy Lilly.
1: And we're inviting the public to take a survey. It's just a few minute survey, real quick, a few questions on what the public feels that their hazards may be. So we can compile this list. There is an opportunity through the plan that we can identify some projects, mitigate some of these hazards, and possibly get some grant funding to assist in mitigating these hazards. The survey is live right now. It's currently on the Berkeley County Commission website. There's no personal information that's asked in the survey.
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3: 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Traffic is going to be jammed up out of Falling Waters. Traffic is also going to be pretty heavy on 70 after Braddock Heights, but those bigger delays along 70 cleared out. We had some weather pass through, and it really made things pretty slow. 15 leaving Leesburg to Weiss Ferry, traffic's heavy. Then you're slowed before Sphinx Ferry Road to Point of Rocks. Route 9 lining up at the Berlin Turnpike, Hillsboro, Cider Mill Road to Harper's Ferry Road. The rest of the ride to Charlestown and Martinsburg, it's okay. 340 both directions to Harper's Ferry. Traffic is heavy. I'm Allie Oakley with traffic. Today.

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It's almost time to kick off that throwback weekend. 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
2: 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And then on Route 11, it's still pretty heavy out of Marlow to get to Falling Waters from that earlier bailout from crashes. 70 westbound looks okay, Frederick to Hagerstown to Hancock. On Route 11, it looks like there was some utility problems here before you got to Hatchery Road, so just be prepared. There may be some wires down. 340 Harper's Ferry, traffic's heavy. Route 9 lining up at the Berlin Turnpike, Hillsboro to Harper's Ferry Road. I'm Allie Oakley with traffic.
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6: Here's your Panhandle News Network forecast. Tonight will be partly cloudy and humid with a low of 68. Tomorrow, expect humid conditions with sunny spells and the possibility of an afternoon thunderstorm in the area. These storms may bring flooding downpours and localized damaging wind gusts. The high will reach 89 degrees. Tomorrow night, there is a chance of a thunderstorm in spots during the evening. Otherwise, it'll be partly cloudy and humid with a low of 71. With the AccuWeather forecast, I'm meteorologist Jason Caterina on today's 97.5.

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1: 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On 81 between Winchester, Martinsburg, and Hagerstown, it's starting to get better. The southbound side's still quite heavy. South of Hammonds Mill Road to ride toward Route 9 Hedgesville Road. Through the construction, we've had accidents and weather. It's been a day. 70 are fine between Frederick, Hagerstown to Hancock, 15 leaving Leesburg. It's going to stay heavy to get to Point of Rocks. Route 9 lining up at the Berlin Turnpike, Hillsboro, after Cider Mill Road to Harper's Ferry Road. Very heavy volume. Westbound side of 340 heavy in Harper's Ferry, busy in Charlestown. I'm Allie Oakley with traffic.
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0: Today's 97.5. More music and better variety. Ah, the burning question. Iced tea or hot brewed tea? Is there a difference from a health standpoint? Actually, yes. And this is according to Dr. Jeffrey Blumberg. He's a senior scientist in the Antioxidants Research Lab at Tufts University. And he says tea's healthy benefits come from its flavonoids. And hot tea generally has the most flavonoids. First, because heat unlocks the compounds faster than brewing tea in cold water. And when you add ice to tea, it dilutes the flavonoids and weakens the health benefits. This is why Dr. Blumberg recommends doubling the number of tea bags you use when you brew iced tea. Ooh, good tip. So there are more flavonoids to work with. And whether you drink it hot or cold, remember that green tea offers the most benefits. In fact, a study found that even when people ate green tea ice cream, their heart function improved more than people who ate any other flavor of ice cream.
1: Intelligence for your life.
0: And coming up, do you dread getting older? Don't get too stressed about it, because a lot of things actually improve as we age. In a moment, I'll explain how life gets good after the age of 40, based on many studies, including why most people don't reach the peak of their career success until well after 40.
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today's 97.5. More music and better variety. John Tesh with you. Raise your hand if you dread getting older. Well, don't stress out about it anymore because I have something for you. Some things actually improve as you age, so here's how life gets really good after 40. First, you're more likely to win a Nobel Prize. Research at Northwestern University found Nobel winners make their major discoveries around the age of 40 on average because there's so much information on every subject today. It takes longer for a person to absorb and process.

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1: Alrighty, here we go with the latest study on happiness. This time, it's from a Harvard Medical School study that lasted a full 50 years. The study uncovered some surprising intelligence. Here's what the researchers say the happiest and healthiest people have in common. First, when things go wrong, they don't start pointing fingers, because the study found that people who consistently blamed others for their problems or acted aggressively when things didn't go their way were the unhappiest. But those who reacted to negative experiences by taking responsibility or using them as motivation to make a change were significantly happier. Researchers say when you accept responsibility for what happens to you, it makes you feel in control, which leads to less stress and anxiety and more happiness. Also, always give back by teaching, consulting, mentoring, and coaching others. Researchers call this generativity, as in you're generating a larger, stronger community. And according to this new study, people who were the most generative by age 50 were up to 6 times more likely to stay alive well into their 80s. That's because a strong sense of community protects us from health issues related to depression and can encourage us to live healthier lives. Again, this is from a Harvard Medical School study on happiness that lasted a full 50 years.
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when you're already late. 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